being a truck driver. 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It helps us drive our trucks on their way.

0: Why me, Lord? 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
1: Tell me, Lord, what did I ever do

0: We Get By her fra Cody Jinks og hans album fra 2024. Nu synes jeg, det er blevet tid til dametur igen, og denne gang, det er også nu, når vi er oppe i noget af det nyere. 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Og nummeret An Outlaw After All.
1: In 2015, my music partner Dale Panay and I created a music program at High Desert State Prison in Susanville, California. We worked with level 4, 20 to life inmates who were so grateful for the program that we never experienced one moment of fear. The program was and is highly successful and popular. Dale is still teaching there. I wrote this song for those inmates and for any of the rest of us who might find ourselves in it.

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I come home, ain't got a dime, and smelling like a brewery. I'm drunk again. I've been drinking Gordon's gin. Well, I tried to quit, but it ain't no use. I just can't cut that juice. Loose. Gin has got me to the place where I don't know what to do. My wife has quit me and my girlfriend too.

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My old lady's gone too. Boy, boy, boy. I guess I'll go ahead and take me a walk. Might make me feel better. I guess I'll go on by old John's tavern. See what's happening down there. Sound like a George Swain this evening. Look at all the pretty chicks. I swan. There's old Dinwiddie. What's happening, son? How you been doing? I ain't seen you in a long time. And Wilson, too. Boy, boy, boy, boy, boy. Look at here. Hey, John! How about a little tape? You know what I want. Give me a big old glass, one of them good old bitters, a big old glass of gin. That's exactly what I need. Sure feels good. Give me another one. Yeah. Things are starting to look better, y'all. Yeah! Come here, girl. What's your name? What's your name, girl? Say what? All right, you be like that. Crabshaw don't care. Yeah, I'm having a good time. That old Butterfield's band up there, ain't it? Sure sounding good. Boy, I love that music. All right. That's what I like about Chicago. I love good music and I love good gin. John, set him up again. I like that stuff. Woo! I believe I'm getting drunk. Drunk in Grandpa's old yellow hall. Yeah. Man, when I get drunk, I feel like playing my own self. Yes, I do.

think you move. But I wanna know for sure. Come and I'll suck it to the one time.

but I wanna know for sure. Come in, suck it to me one more time again. Oh, shucks, I love you.